my girl. No, I can't live without you. Everything I see, it reminds me of you. My heart is so cold.

Elsa? Please, I know you're in there. People are asking where you've been. They say have courage, and I'm trying to. I'm right out here for you. Just let me in. We only have each other.